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D-Lag, give her a fed three in our Gore to Shinavi, ain't in LA, Lanawid, Arai Garish, Leshan Tune, it's all going to give her a fed though on Tachpin Show. Gracie Abrams, Look at My Life. 22.

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0: Sonic, Uber and Lai, Le Trap, Drimish, and I give her a Deciol, Okaki Kid, August Easy Does It. Lana with Deragiri, Gilesh, and Ochtu Tune is Mo in Air and Dirok, Hate, Close, Tapa, Hort, Lenar, Namahori, on Tachtincha.
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0: Tap Lai, Animal. 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

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A raig linn arís leis an gheol agus anag iver a tree on super group a show cat's eye, the animal.

0: all so nuanced. 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Larry, thank you so much for talking to me. I love your stuff. I love your work. You have so many examples of it on your Instagram. If people want to look at it, it is Larry Dunn, or as we said, Queer Taken is his handle. And we need to give the Blackstairs Blues Festival a plug, because today, Sunday, is the last day of it. So if you just search for Blackstairs Blues Festival, you'll see what's going on today. Larry, best of luck with everything, and thank you so much for talking to me this morning.
1: Thank you so much, Orla. 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

0: upbeat all weekend.
1: Yeah. Feel that chain now. Yeah. Shonda Paul. So me go so then.

0: Yeah, Sunday afternoon on Beat. It is Old School Sunday. Just 20 past one right now. Rian was on to us. Chris going golfing today. Got the bug lately. I'm not very good though. Yeah, I think that's how it starts. Or someone else looking for Stardust and the music sounds better with you. I'll get that on for you in a bit. No problem at all. And Avicii and Aloe Blacks Wake Me Up is next.
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Take my hand and come with me, because you look so fine that I really want to make you mine. I say you look so fine that I really want to make you mine. 4, 5, 6, come on and get your kicks. Now you don't need money.

Moving to the sun, just got up on Lahu Teresa Kuig here. It's Michelle and Shaw. I was just saying, Orla Rappel, Rinishi, the Sunday Grill, Darren Oxter, last Sunday Grill. Imagine a new because she is like four goals, she's leaving beat. And I'm Tom McCree Risha, and I'm really heartbroken because she has just been one of my workplace besties. So I said, if you want to do a shout out to a former workplace bestie, please get in touch. And I have a lovely message here from Marie to Sinead, who says that she works with Sinead in her local pub in Ballyvic on Don. Is that how you say Thomastown? I think it is. And they were instantly best pals. That Sinead has now gone to Australia. They're still in touch, but we'll be friends for life. And I absolutely love that. And yeah, I will really miss Orla. I hope that it will be the same for us. If you want to do a shout out to an old workplace bestie, do it. Let me know. Cash machine. Rebeja, if you have Corja in Australia that you would love to visit but you don't have the money, then the cash machine could solve that problem, could reunite you with your old workplace bestie. We do have a Gawkeid agus Quig a Míle Euro. That is 250,000 smackaroos. If you want to be a quarter of a millionaire next Friday, September 18th, you know what to do. You enter, you take note of the amount. If we call you Kai to Unmade a Raw, you just say the amount and then you win the money. It's that easy. So, how do you enter? Well, they're a Goa Valoc, right? 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That is 3 p.m. this coming Friday. After that, one number picked at random, we could be calling you. You must answer within 5 rings and you must say the exact amount. Fairly easy to remember, €250,000. 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

0: Swell, playing here on Beat. You're listening to Beat's Most Wanted with me, Kirsten. I'm here until 8. Up next, got some more Play Irish and Niall Horan and Miles Smith with Drive Safe here on Beat.
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Horan and Miles Smith, Drive Safe here on Beat. Got some Crystal on the way with the Days right after this. This is from Sienna Spiro. It's her latest one. It's called Great Expectation here on Beat.

Little Mix, Black Magic, a throwback for you here on Beat. Now let's get on something brand new. Got a bit of Malcolm Todd for you now. This is called Earrings and it plays here on Beat.

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Kay Aveg, Agborn Nagortaka,

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You gal, moving to the sun. Kevin Gaughan, give her a hain. Well, Kiamat Galua. Lana with your Igerish, Lesh and Tunathal, going to give her a feha. On top of the show,

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